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That pain again was the blood of my face, the pulse from my brain.

driving. 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I'm going straight to the hot spot, yep.

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I'll be with whatever, baby. If it's clever, I would never be the one to baby. I know better. But if you wanna take lead, I can let you. As long as you remember that it's only for a second. The aura is blush, it's getting redder. Follow the steps like we dancing together. It's gonna rain like we channeled the weather. If you don't got the words, then just give me a letter. Give me a vowel, just give me the effort. And A, I owe you extra. I

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I think he's taken words of mine and out of them devised a Disney villain to keep himself occupied. And he plays and he twists me to the shape of it till I'm creased on the inside. I think this might be the sound of me turning the wheel and driving straight off the track, so what a wonder to feel. And when you pull up your head, spitting wet clumps of sand, I hope you see what you had. I hope it goes well with the band.

There's a lot of people out there that are pretending that they're trying to offer up inspiration or a true, honest account of their experiences, but really what they're trying to do is say something that's going to get likes.

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The more you mess up your life, the more you take drugs. The more you mess up your life, the more you take drugs. Drugs, drugs, you mess up your life. The more you mess up your life, the more you take drugs. The more you mess up your life, the more you take drugs. The more you take drugs, the more you mess up your life. The more you mess up your life, the more you take drugs. Drugs, drugs, drugs, drugs, drugs, drugs. You mess up your life. Drugs, drugs, drugs, drugs, drugs, drugs. You mess up your life. Drugs, drugs, drugs, drugs, drugs, drugs. You mess up your life.

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The more you mess up your life, the more you take drugs. The more you take drugs, the more you mess up your life, the more you mess up your life, the more you take drugs. Drugs, drugs, drugs, drugs, drugs, drugs. You mess up your life. Drugs, drugs, drugs, drugs, drugs, drugs. You mess up your life.

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I'm in a Claire Danes mood, off-white shoes, halo hoodie playing Fallout 2, singing songs of love and empathy, of violent crimes and MTV. There's heavy metal on your 90s t-shirt, bounties as boundless as seas. I'll please ya, bleed the verse, it sounds a little sweeter. Heaven above, she's a keeper, asleep in a constant state of 1+2. Of your life's great and my life's blue, of who needs who. 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I'll cut him up in little stars and sing.

2.5 hours time for not run enough to meet up with them to try to run. I'm disintegrating since the field has fallen, blown away as the earth moves with this. It's something I can touch, it's something I can reach. It's someone crossing your line and now everyone is crossing mine. I've been melting ever since the collide and I can't get them to it. But it's the only thing that embraces. It's an overbreathing, it's an overbreathing. It's an effort, it's that trembling. It's a beat more effort, burning. It's like I can't go in the floor.